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Lord, we give you praise. The Spirit of God is saying that it's calling some of us. If this is for you, just take it into a deeper walk with Him. Beyond the fruit of your lips, there is you, there is all of you that the Lord God wants. So if there's a part of you that has struggled to be with God, at this very moment, I want you to open up your heart and say, you know what, Lord Jesus, I'm ready for deeper. I'm ready for more. Hey, there's a song that says, I'm tired of the status quo. Yeah.

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Highly lifted high, exalted, seated at the right hand of the Father, where he has placed you also. By reason of what he has done for you on the cross of Calvary, you are therefore now partakers. My God, can you just slip your hands up in the air? Worship is a response to what we know that he has done for us. If you are truly grateful for the love of Christ, for his person, for the gift of Jesus, can you just lift your

想。From the fruit of your lips, can you raise it? 4 years. Now I need you to really mean what you are singing. Let it stem from your spirit. Pandes, tu brandes, libra de que pas.

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The emperor of the universe, master of the same who does not change like dollarates. Do you be bow and not a madioha? I won't chop the bread of life, you can't add your grace as mama. As an oloje, I know the belly full. Until I met you with the one who makes his belly full. Some say there is no God, but that comes from the belly of fools who have failed to accept truth. Because only the truth will make the fish run from the pepper soup. This is truth that sets free. I have met you with the one who speaks to light, and light will not refuse him. So who am I to stand against the Alagbada, you know? The one who is close in fire. The one who walks on water without an anchor. A rat.

So tell your neighbor, Merry Christmas. If your other neighbor is not actually giving you faith, tell your other neighbor, Merry Christmas. If Christmas was a brigadier general, then I stand at ease. There's a feeling that comes with knowing the one behind the tree. A itimori is hide and seek, has been higher than the effect of ganja and trees. Is the Christmas trees for me? The jollof rice and chicken, but can I have the bread of life, please? The gifts. I hope the wise men had Christmas money in between. Frankincense and gold. Was the gathering of people the goal? Or were you particularly the goal? I know you have questions. Like if the Israelites followed freedom way, would they have reached the promised land by now? Ask them. He loves questions such as these. So who dares control your joy or moayo? Even on a rainy day, the sun would rise. Hotter than a tarodo and spice. So why wouldn't you, Amaina? We must see your inches or smile. Nothing soft like menopause except to do playoffs. Break the bank with big figures. It's time to wake up every Lazarus. Embody the legend of the seeker Zedekus. Hit every beat like Ozedekus. One name. You have magic in your voice, so finish us. So it's time to take over. Eat my words like Eddie King Kong. And anybody try to tell you that I'm cruel because then you be King Kong. Nobody's touching a god, but he's made you a god. You are the John Wayne Mighty, and I'm not talking Duncan Mighty. Because does he speak and then not act? Does he promise and not fulfill? To search his understanding is impossible. He's the very God, our able God. Every other god is a poor imitation of his being and nature. Are we ready? Let rivers of living water.

God appears. Sits on the praises of men. There is an extent of identity like the woman at the well. Jacob becomes Israel. Mourning becomes dancing. And the entire earth dobales. Creator of the universe. The one who does not change like shifting shadows. The almighty Jagu Jagu. The one who fights to win. I'm talking about the Arabata Ribiti. The God who doesn't work with time yet never delays like African time. Check your time and you will see it is never too late for the author of time. He's been God all his life. He's bigger than Project Mbappe. He sent his son to pay the price. This transaction was faster than Pompey. I'm talking about the Ogibo, the mighty God. The one who speaks a word and it comes to pass. Touch is anointed and go see why Pharaoh and the men, they drown. When men, they para. God be the paracetamol waiting to make a man calm down. I want you to the bread of life, you can't add your grace as Bama. Every word I speak is Rema. And every time God speaks another. Our number one Odeshi. Who can touch you and go free? David tried, but go hot past kiri kiri. Because our weapons of warfare are not carnal, but mighty through God to the pulling down of strongholds. Because when his glory comes, dead things must come back to life when they encounter the resurrection and the life. Men must hunger and thirst after righteousness and eat of the bread of life. The devil has come to steal, kill, and destroy, but he has come that we may have life. For he has given us everything that pertains to life. The words that I speak to, they are spirit and they are life. Now I understand why Shadrach could not bow. Because the degree of the fiery furnace was nothing compared to the consuming fire. Because who can stand against the Allah? But I know the one who is clothed in fire, the one who walks on water without an anchor, the one who heals a stick without the help of a babalawo, the one who performs miracles without connecting a wall,

0: an authority you carry. It's why Esther could enter the king's palace without perishing. 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I enter the king's palace without perishing. The lame start to walk. 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Zombies receive life. 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Your baby has a sweet tooth for your DJ I need. The sugar in my gari, you make me rise. I'm higher than the Burj Khalifa. The King Yeshua, I want to be the baby in your manger. So come, comforter, kasuteyas. Come for the river of living water. Teach this thunder silence and let your voice rumble like thunder in the quiet. Shabrande sikayasa. This is a testament that God is good, and there is nothing to you can do. His blood speaks better things than that of Abel. We stand gallant because our senior man is able. I've tasted and I've seen, and my belly has become fuller. This is proof that the fountain of life is the giver of life. This is why we thirst and drink of him to survive. We have seven oceans that you told my belly to flow rivers of living. Have you met with the Agune Chemba, the lion that guards the universe? When we run out of business, he stands as our chamber of commerce. Consistent.
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0: To come as the wind. Even if you try give Zobo, he must turn to wine. This is the miracle that it is impossible for God to lie. Are we not proof that such a God exists? And such a God is merciful, and is why we call him King. The consistent one. I need you to see his faithfulness in Hebrews 1. Surrounded with a cloud of witnesses. I see an army of angels and the hosts of heaven shouting, holy, holy, holy. Who would say that those born of God are alone? Even in the depth of sin, I see the master all around me.

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0: We're going to stay there for a while. 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
0: A shukapia. 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

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In this particular moment, destinies will be altered. I am telling you what God is saying. In this moment, that struggle that you've had is coming to an end. In this moment, that thing you desire, God is giving it to you right now. I am telling you, do not joke with this moment.

0: Prophetic. 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The breath of the Almighty. The breath of the Almighty rests on you. I speak it prophetically.
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0: You're going to lift your hands and just say, Lord, Hayadaba. Breathe upon me all I have is you.
1: Yes, sir.
0: All I have is you.
1: Breathe upon me.
0: Can you echo it?
1: Breathe upon me.
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0: 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I can see it, and I know it. All my days I will sing. Now can you lift your hands and look up to Jesus alone?
1: You're listening to Voice of Victory Radio.

The Holy Spirit is heavy in this place. 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Thank you, Jesus.

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In my life, I'm acknowledging you for who you are. And Dan Zakira, darling Jesus, oh my darling Jesus, you are wonderful. I love you so, my darling. Oh my darling Jesus. Out of the abundance of the heart, the mouth go talk. Life not relay, but we will not experience delay because overtaking is allowed. So no matter how traffic won't take hold up, we know if you go slow. Jesus, Omeka Naya, you didn't show us excess love. You are a capable God who will not only put you in front of our melody. You are our melody. Because only you matter. Only you make sense. At the center of it all, it is you that we see. You are God from beginning to the end. There is no place for argument. Now you didn't make us jealous. Now you didn't make us argument. But to those people, they go through some certain things. Now, Ebezina, Chukunan, so. Walk by faith and not by sight. It is not by power, it is not by might. Baba, for you to generate power, you don't need to become kind to down. Because nobody NEPA they give the sunlight. I said for you to generate power, Baba, you don't need to become kind to down. Because nobody NEPA they give the sunlight. So no matter how the situation won't take be, if you like make it on highness, our faith will never stagger. I said no matter how the situation won't take be, if you like make it on highness, our faith will never stagger. For you to become breadwinner, you don't need to get over, you know. How you gonna supply our daily bread when you don't get bakery? Well, maker, jealous beggar, they learn work where you did. Promise keeper, we don't rely on government for minimum wage. Although it may sound strange, but the truth of the matter is that you can never, never change. So you know they sleep.

0: no dey slumber. With you there is no retreat, no surrender. For our matter, you know if you pipe low because you know be plumber. I say with you there is no retreat, no surrender. You know dey sleep, you know dey slumber. 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They say body dey sweet us. 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You give us make we dey play like toy. 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Then if you tell us stay here, because Jesus is taking care of us, back picking waiting for daycare. I say we live above the systems of this world. Then if you tell us stay here, because Jesus is taking care of us, back picking waiting for daycare. Lord Jesus, I beg, no vex. Me, I want to ask you this question. How you take feed 5,000 people with 5 loaves and 2 fishes? What do you make us understand? You say, God, no, they do small jobs. I say, Lord Jesus, I beg, no vex. How you take feed 5,000 people with 5 loaves and 2 fishes? What do you make us understand? They say, God, no, they do small. God, you still be who you be. Nobody reach you. Some trust in horses. Some trust in chariots. Some trust in the economy and the government of their countries. But we put our trust in the name of the Lord. Our ever-present help in times of need. We have confidence in you. We can trust in you because your guarantee no be trust bank. We can bank on you because with you there is no insufficient fund. Lord Jesus, now you be the first person to go cashless. Now you keep Peter your ATM card, make you go withdraw Bitcoin from fish mouth. I say, Lord Jesus, now you be the first person to go cashless. You keep Peter your ATM card, make you go withdraw Bitcoin from fish mouth. For you to turn our life around, you don't need to anchor for roundabout. God of Abraham, Isaac, and Jacob, I am standing on a solid rock. My foundation is solid, you don't need Mary Kay. I say, God of Abraham, Isaac, and Jacob, I say, I'm standing on a solid rock. My foundation is solid, you don't need Mary Kay. Say, God can provide all your needs according to his riches in glory. God know they're selfish because he know like the smell. I say, God can provide all our needs according to his riches in glory. God know they're selfish because he know like the smell. So no matter what you who say, we can never be a beggar. I say, no matter what you who say, we can never be a beggar. But why would the hidden range and the people imagine a venting by saying a joke? But he that seated in the heaven shall laugh because not joke. I say, why would the hidden range and the people imagine a venting by saying a joke? But he that seated in the heaven go laugh because not joke. So no matter how many times to go post up for billboard, post up for different social media platforms just to get our attention, we have a blessed assurance. We have a blessed assurance because the anointing upon our life, not the pamper egg, they break the yoke. Can you look at someone and say, the anointing upon my life? Say, not the pamper egg, it will break the yoke. Say, the anointing upon my family, you know the pamper egg, it will break the yoke. The anointing upon my career, you know the pamper egg, it will break the yoke. So when you run out on your own, it is called race. But when God run out for you, it is called grace. I say, when you run out on your own, it is God. But when God run out for you, it is God. When you run out on your own, it is God. But when God run out for you, it is God. So we function with supernatural speed. We don't just come here like that. Now grace carry us come, no be your card, man. So can you look at someone and say, now grace carry me come? Say, no be your card, man. Say, now grace, they move me. No be your card, man. Wofiala. Mokuna say, Minister Victor Thompson. Can we get that? Minister Victor. Minister Victor.
1: Thank you. Can you give it up for Lyrical HI? I love you permanently.
0: Worry, are you ready for Victor Thompson? You are not loud enough. Worry, are you ready for Victor Thompson?

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You didn't hear? I'm a stallion, and I ride on like a champion. Cause my father, he has won it, and I know before. Your hands wait.

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Let me tell you another truth. Those sessions we just had, Jesus wants it. That was, Jesus actually took those ones for himself. Your energy is 1,000%. Guys, and you know something tonight? You know something tonight? A friend of mine left the US. Can you drop it just a little bit on my ears? A friend of mine left the US, left everything he was doing, came to surprise me. Teach me how to pray. You wait now. You don't even know who I'm talking about. Ezebube. Oh yeah, bring it down, bring it down. Let me tell you, he's in the house tonight. 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I be quake. And that's all. I can never understand. Guys, it's packed tonight. 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

0: this year, blessing month. 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Wait. Is there any fantastic rapper here? Is there any fantastic rapper here? Who is the fantastic rapper now? Oh yeah, come outside. Oh yeah, come outside. Come outside. Wait. What is your handle?
1: Sir?
0: What is your handle on Instagram?
1: Mr. Gold Olori.
0: So wait, we agree that if Mr. Gold Olori delivers tonight, like the 7,000, maybe 8,000 people here will go and follow him. Do we agree?
1: Everything I've been wanting, manifesting.
0: Are you ready? Are you ready?
1: Everything you've been wanting, manifesting. Everything I've been, everything. Everything you've been wanting, ding, ding, ding.
0: The floor is yours.
1: Say that ain't go come, no be by my power now, Lua they involved. They say the life I cause, for me I no be talk. That Jesus on my cross, singing Jesus on the cross. See, everything where I want, say, na ain't go come, oh. And I follow Jesus, see, I no retire, say. I follow Jesus and I follow forever, yeah. This year, blessings, eh. This year, goodness. This year, good news. Go they follow, follow, follow.
0: Wait. Who has my phone? Go and follow him. Go and follow him. Mr. what?
1: Mr. _ Gold Olori.
0: Mr. _ Gold Olori. And why are you rushing me now? Is it because IB Quake is here?
1: With
0: Jesus joy.
1: Again, no sé, no.

0: so wet. If I rose up on an ayo, oh yeah, with Jesus.
1: Voice of Victory Radio.

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I know you've been broken, but I'm here to mend the broken heart.

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We have very limited time. We're going to switch up. Are you ready? Somebody just wave something. 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

0: Somebody scream! 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These people not ready. If God be for you,
1: who goes out for
0: you? If God be for you now, all right. Are you ready?

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It's simple. 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

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I don't want to know where it came from. 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

Okay, wait. Amarachi. 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Are you ready now?

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1: Christian music all day. In your face, Jesus.

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I says, oh, he from, oh, he from our eyes. 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
1: heaven. Father, we just want to bless your name. We just want to say you are holy. We want to exalt your name. Thank you, Abba Father, for your faithfulness, for your kindness. Thank you, Abba Father, for everything. Wherever you are, you're in my voice. I want you to lift up your voice and say something nice to God. Father, thank you for your provision, for your protection, for your mercies. The Bible says your faithfulness are new every morning. Father, we just want to say,

corre per le roche. Asha Ranika e Kara Ramalesha Ramanoshe. Oh, yeah, yeah, yeah, yeah, yeah, yeah, yeah, yeah, yeah, yeah, yeah, yeah, yeah, yeah, yeah, yeah, yeah, yeah, yeah, yeah, yeah, yeah, yeah, yeah, yeah, yeah, yeah, yeah, yeah, yeah, yeah, yeah, yeah, yeah, yeah, yeah, yeah, yeah, yeah, yeah, yeah, yeah, yeah, yeah, yeah, yeah, yeah, yeah, yeah, yeah, yeah, yeah, yeah, yeah, yeah, yeah, yeah, yeah, yeah, yeah, yeah, yeah, yeah, yeah, yeah, yeah, yeah, yeah, yeah, yeah, yeah, yeah, yeah, yeah, yeah, yeah, yeah, yeah, yeah, yeah, yeah, yeah, yeah, yeah, yeah, yeah, yeah, yeah, yeah, yeah, yeah, ye

Somebody begin to give thanks unto the Lord. Come on. Render him a song of thanksgiving. Come on. Of your goodness, of your kindness, of your faithfulness, Lord.

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Somebody say, Daddy, the song you are

Listen, hold on. 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Different governments have come and gone. Different parties has promised us so many times. NDC, MPP, CPP, Conservative, Labour, all these people promise us that when they come in power, they will change our life. 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
1: Lifting up the name of Jesus.

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And we are believing tonight without a doubt that some people in this place are going to get radically healed tonight. Because it's simply who He is. So would you put your hand on the person next to you? Because we are the church, amen? The beautiful, global church. Brothers and sisters in Christ. So would you start to pray

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We thank you for what you're doing in this place. We magnify your name above every other name. We thank you, Father, for healing in this place, what you're doing right now, for unity, restoration, the God of all we need, Lord. People that are just coming here wanting addictions broken off, that's gonna happen tonight, God, because that's who you are, the God of breakthrough in this place, Lord. So we thank you for your presence, and we just say you're free to reign however you'd like tonight, God. Have your way in us. Have your way in this venue tonight, Father. We are believing you and expecting you for great things. 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Amen. 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
1: 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I was like, okay, don't want to do that. So I heard him say, sing, God, I look to you. God, I look to you. I won't be overwhelmed. And prophesy over yourself that it's not about what you're feeling right now, but it's about the truth. 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So this song kind of unraveled with that little story. So here it is.

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Jesus, come home. You want to buy it? You ready?

Bible says to cast all of your cares on Him because He cares for you. My friend, it's more than a promise. It's a command. So be at rest. Because while we're worshiping, guess what?

Bible says to cast all of your cares on Him because He cares for you. My friend, it's more than a promise. It's a command. So be at rest. Because while we're worshiping, guess what?

and open heaven showers God's grace and power when strongholds of doubt and defeat would seek to dominate us. Let's welcome God's open heaven in our midst as we resolve to pray for His rule and reign over the affairs of this nation. Our faith is grounded in God's eternal word, the timeless yet ancient words of the

This is God's word. It's his promise. In Exodus 15, verse 26, he says, I am the God that healeth thee. In Psalm 107, verse 20, he sent his word and healed us. The Bible says his word will not return void, but it will accomplish the purpose for which it is sent. God's word in the name of Jesus is more powerful than cancer, heart disease, or any disease that you can name today. So let's put his word on our lips and let his healing come to us as we sing it to him. You are the God that healeth me. Let his healing come as we sing.

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1: Father, we agree with everything that you've just declared and spoken over us. 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That's what we're going to say.

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0: year, 2023, God will do me well. 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I make walu walu for Jesus. 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

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Amen. Bless God. There's a song that I want us to sing. It talks about the establishment of the kingdom of God. It says, it's in Zulu. It says,

Jesus. Now that's what we call a South African Zulu song. All right. Glory to God. How many of you know that God keeps on doing great things? God is able to do more than you can expect Him to do. Yeah, Lord.

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God doesn't bless according to other people's opinion of anybody. God knows what you need. He knows your heart. And he will keep on loving you. And he will keep on delivering you. He will keep on saving you. For we know greater is he that is in us than he that is against us. Amen. Look at your neighbor and say, the bishop is talking about me. This is me. Greater is he that is in me than he that is against me. Glory to God.

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No weapon formed against you shall prosper. In the name of Jesus Christ. How many of you love him tonight? If you love him tonight, just lift up your hands right now. If there is anything that I want everybody to know, is that God will never let you down. He promised never to leave you nor forsake you. Hallelujah. If you know the song, join in.

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God is able to do all you need Him to do. And I just want you to know, Accra and Ghana, that I love you. I really love you. And I thank God. I always pray that God may make me a blessing to all nations. Amen. Glory to God. Don't ever give in to anyone. Just give in to God and everything will align itself. It will align itself. In Jesus' name. Amen. Just bow and worship Him tonight.

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And God is in this place to minister to anyone. Everybody join in with us. Come on.

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Today we are able to stand and testify that your death was life unto us. Your pain was healing unto our bodies. Your tears, O Lord, they were celebration and joy unto us. We bow before your throne, O God, and we just want to give you praise tonight. And for we know that you are in this place.

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You are the great I Am. 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

0: give the Lord a shout. 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
1: Now it came to pass in the days of Ahasuerus, this was the Ahasuerus who reigned over 127 provinces from India to Ethiopia. In those days, when King Ahasuerus sat on the throne of his kingdom, which was in Shushan, the citadel, that in the third year of his reign he made a feast for all his officials and servants, the powers of Persia and Media, the nobles and the princes of the provinces being before him, when he showed the riches of his glorious kingdom and the splendor of his excellent majesty for many days, 180 days in all. And when these days were completed, the king made a feast lasting 7 days for all the people who were present in Shushan the citadel, from great to small, in the court of the garden of the king's palace. There were white and blue linen curtains fastened with cords of fine linen and purple on silver rods and marble pillars, and the couches were of gold and silver on a mosaic pavement of alabaster, turquoise, and white and black marble. And they served drinks in golden vessels, each vessel being different from the other, with royal wine in abundance, according to the generosity of the king. In accordance with the law, the drinking was not compulsory, for so the king had ordered all the officers of his household that they should do according to each man's pleasure. Queen Vashti also made a feast for the women, in the royal palace which belonged to King Ahasuerus. On the seventh day, when the heart of the king was merry with wine, he commanded Mehuman, Biztha, Harbona, Bigtha, Abagtha, Zetha, and Carcass, 7 eunuchs who served in the presence of King Ahasuerus, to bring Queen Vashti before the king, wearing her royal crown, in order to show her beauty to the people and the officials, for she was beautiful to behold. But Queen Vashti refused to come at the king's command, brought by his eunuchs. Therefore the king was furious, and his anger burned within him. Then the king said to the wise men who understood the times, for this was the king's manner toward all who knew law and justice, those closest to him being Karshina, Shetha, Admetha, Tarshish, Meres, Marsina, and Memucan, the 7 princes of Persia and Media, who had access to the king's presence and who ranked highest in the kingdom.
2: What shall we do to Queen Vashti according to law? Because she did not obey the command of King Ahasuerus, brought to her by the eunuchs.
1: And Memucan answered before the king and the princes,
3: Queen Vashti has not only wronged the king, but also all the princes and all the people who are in all the provinces of King Ahasuerus. For the queen's behavior will become known to all women, so that they will despise their husbands in their eyes when they report King Ahasuerus commanded Queen Vashti to be brought in before him, but she did not come. This very day, the noble ladies of Persia and Media will say to all the king's officials that they have heard of the behavior of the queen. Thus there will be excessive contempt and wrath. If it pleases the king, let a royal decree go out from him, and let it be recorded in the laws of the Persians and the Medes, so that it will not be altered, that Vashti shall come no more before King Ahasuerus, and let the king give her royal position to another who is better than she. When the king's decree, which he will make, is proclaimed throughout all his empire, for it is great, all wives will honor their husbands, both great and small.
1: And the reply pleased the king and the princes, and the king did according to the word of Memucan. Then he sent letters to all the king's provinces, to to each province in its own script, and to every people in their own language, that each man should be master in his own house, and speak in the language of his own people. After these things, when the wrath of King Ahasuerus subsided, he remembered Vashti, what she had done, and what had been decreed against her. Then the king's servants who attended him said,
4: "Let beautiful young virgins be sought for the king, and let the king appoint officers in all the provinces of his kingdom, that they may gather all the beautiful young virgins to Shushan the citadel, into the women's quarters, under the custody of Hegai the king's eunuch, custodian of the women. And let beauty preparations be given them. Then let the young woman who pleases the king be queen instead of Vashti."
1: This thing pleased the king, and he did so. In Shushan the citadel, there was a certain Jew whose name was Mordecai, the son of Jair, the son of Shimei, the son of Kish, a Benjamite. Kish had been carried away from Jerusalem with the captives who were being captured with Jeconiah, king of Judah, whom Nebuchadnezzar, the king of Babylon, had carried away. And Mordecai had brought up Hadassah, that is, Esther, his uncle's daughter, for she had neither father nor mother. The young woman was lovely and beautiful. When her father and mother died, Mordecai took her as his own daughter. So it was, when the king's command and decree were heard, and when many young women were gathered at Shushan the citadel, under the custody of Hegai, that Esther also was taken to the king's palace, into the care of Hegai, the custodian of the women. Now the young woman pleased him, and she obtained his favor. So he readily gave beauty preparations to her, besides her allowance. Then 7 choice maidservants were provided for her from the king's palace, and he moved her and her maidservants to the best place in the house of the women. Esther had not revealed her people or family, for Mordecai had charged her not to reveal it. And every day Mordecai paced in front of the court of the women's quarters to learn of Esther's welfare and what was happening to her. Each young woman's turn came to go in to King Ahasuerus after she had completed 12 months' preparation, according to the regulation for the women, for thus were the days of their preparation apportioned: 6 months with oil of myrrh, and 6 months with perfumes and preparations for beautifying women. Thus prepared, each young woman went to the king, and she was given whatever she desired to take with her from the women's quarters to the king's palace. In the evening she went, and in the morning she returned to the second house of the women, to the custody of Sheashgaz, the king's eunuch who kept the concubines. She would not go to the king again unless the king delighted in her and called for her by name. Now when the turn came for Esther, the daughter of Abihail, the uncle of Mordecai, who had taken her as his daughter, to go into the king, she requested nothing but what Hegai, the king's eunuch, the custodian of the women, advised. And Esther obtained favor in the sight of all who saw her. So Esther was taken to King Ahasuerus, into his royal palace, in the 10th month, which is the month of Tebeth, in the 7th year of his reign. The king loved Esther more than all the other women, and she obtained grace and favor in his sight more than all the virgins. So he set the royal crown upon her head and made her queen instead of Vashti. Then the king made a great feast, the Feast of Esther, for all his officials and servants. And he proclaimed a holiday in the provinces and gave gifts according to the generosity of a king. When virgins were gathered together a second time, Mordecai sat within the king's gate. Now Esther had not revealed her family and her people, just as Mordecai had charged her. For Esther obeyed the command of Mordecai as when she was brought up by him. In those days, while Mordecai sat within the king's gate, two of the king's eunuchs, Bigthan and Teresh, doorkeepers, became furious and sought to lay hands on King Ahasuerus. So the matter became known to Mordecai, who told Queen Esther, and Esther informed the king in Mordecai's name. And when an inquiry was made into the matter, it was confirmed, and both were hanged on a gallows. And it was written in the book of the Chronicles, in the presence of the king.
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1: After these things, King Ahasuerus promoted Haman, the son of Hammedatha, the Agagite, and advanced him, and set his seat above all the princes who were with him. And all the king's servants who were within the king's gate bowed and paid homage to Haman, for so the king had commanded concerning him. But Mordecai would not bow or pay homage. Then the king's servants who were within the king's gate said to Mordecai,
5: "Why do you transgress the king's command?"
1: Now it happened, when they spoke to him daily and he would not listen to them, that they told it to Haman, to see whether Mordecai's words would stand. For Mordecai had told them that he was a Jew. When Haman saw that Mordecai did not bow or pay him homage, Haman was filled with wrath. But he disdained to lay hands on Mordecai alone, for they had told him of the people of Mordecai. Instead, Haman sought to destroy all the Jews who were throughout the whole kingdom of Ahasuerus, the people of Mordecai. In the first month, which is the month of Nisan, in the 12th year of King Ahasuerus, they cast Pur, that is, the lot, before Haman to determine the day and the month, until it fell on the 12th month, which is the month of Adar. Then Haman said to King Ahasuerus,
6: "There is a certain people scattered and dispersed among the people in all the provinces of your kingdom. Their laws are different from all other people's, and they do not keep the king's laws. Therefore, it is not fitting for the king to let them remain. If it pleases the king, let a decree be written that they be destroyed. And I will pay 10,000 talents of silver into the hands of those who do the work to bring it into the king's treasuries."
1: So the king took his signet ring from his hand and gave it to Haman, the son of Hammedatha, the Agagite, the enemy of the Jews. And the king said to Haman,
7: "The money and the people are given to you, to do with them as seems good to you."
1: Then the king's scribes were called on the 13th day of the first month, and a decree was written according to all that Haman commanded, to the king's satraps, to the governors who were over each province, to the officials of all people, to every province according to its script, and to every people in their language. In the name of King Ahasuerus, it was written and sealed with the king's signet ring. And the letters were sent by couriers into all the king's provinces to destroy, to kill, and to annihilate all the Jews, both young and old, little children and women, in one day, on the 13th day of the 12th month, which is the month of Adar, and to plunder their possessions. A copy of the document was to be issued as law in every province, being published for all people that they should be ready for that day. The couriers went out, hastened by the king's command, and the decree was proclaimed in Shushan the citadel. So the king and Haman sat down to drink, but the city of Shushan was perplexed. When Mordecai learned all that had happened, he tore his clothes and put on sackcloth and ashes and went out into the midst of the city. He cried out with a loud and bitter cry. He went as far as the front of the king's gate, for no one might enter the king's gate clothed with sackcloth. And in every province where the king's command and decree arrived, there was great mourning among the Jews, with fasting, weeping, and wailing, and many lay in sackcloth and ashes. So Esther's maids and eunuchs came and told her, and the queen was deeply distressed. Then she sent garments to clothe Mordecai and take his sackcloth away from him, but he would not accept them. Then Esther called Hathach, one of the king's eunuchs, whom he had appointed to attend her, and she gave him a command concerning Mordecai to learn what and why this was. So Hathach went out to Mordecai in the city square that was in front of the king's gate, and Mordecai told him all that had happened to him, and the sum of money that Haman had promised to pay into the king's treasuries to destroy the Jews. He also gave him a copy of the written decree for their destruction, which was given at Shushan, that he might show it to Esther and explain it to her, and that he might command her to go into the king to make supplication to him and plead before him for her people. So Hathach returned and told Esther the words of Mordecai. Then Esther spoke to Hathach and gave him a command for Mordecai.
8: All the king's servants and the people of the king's provinces know that any man or woman who goes into the inner court to the king who has not been called, he has
0: Voice
8: but one
0: of Victory
8: law,
0: Radio.
8: Put all to death, except the one to whom the king holds out the golden scepter, that he may live. Yet I myself have not been called to go into the king these 30 days.
1: So they told Mordecai Esther's words, and Mordecai told them to answer Esther,
6: "Do not think in your heart that you will escape in the king's palace any more than all the other Jews. For if you remain completely silent at this time, relief and deliverance will arise for the Jews from another place. But you and your father's house will perish. Yet, who knows whether you have come to the kingdom for such a time as this?"
1: Then Esther told them to reply to Mordecai.
8: "Go, gather all the Jews who are present in Shushan, and fast for me. Neither eat nor drink for 3 days, night or day. My maids and I will fast likewise. And so I will go to the king, which is against the law, and if I perish, I perish."
1: So Mordecai went his way and did according to all that Esther commanded him. Now it happened on the third day that Esther put on her royal robes and stood in the inner court of the king's palace, across from the king's house, while the king sat on his royal throne in the royal house, facing the entrance of the house. So it was, when the king saw Queen Esther standing in the court, that she found favor in his sight. And the king held out to Esther the golden scepter that was in his hand. Then Esther went near and touched the top of the scepter. And the king said to her,
7: "What do you wish, Queen Esther? What is your request? It shall be given to you, up to half the kingdom."
8: "If it pleases the king, Let the king and Haman come today to the banquet that I have prepared for him.
7: Bring Haman quickly, that he may do as Esther has said.
1: So the king and Haman went to the banquet that Esther had prepared. At the banquet of wine, the king said to Esther,
7: "What is your petition? It shall be granted you. What is your request? Up to half the kingdom. It shall be done."
8: "My petition and request is this. If I have found favor in the sight of the king, and if it pleases the king to grant my petition and fulfill my request, then let the king and Haman come to the banquet which I will prepare for them, and tomorrow I will do as the king has said."
1: So Haman went out that day joyful and with a glad heart. But when Haman saw Mordecai in the king's gate, and that he did not stand or tremble before him, he was filled with indignation against Mordecai. Nevertheless, Haman restrained himself and went home. And he sent and called for his friends and his wife, Zeresh. Then Haman told them of his great riches, the multitude of his children, everything in which the king had promoted him, and how he had advanced him above the officials and servants of the king.
9: "Besides, Queen Esther invited no one but me to come in with the king to the banquet that she prepared. And tomorrow, I am again invited by her, along with the king. Yet all this avails me nothing, so long as I see Mordecai, the Jew, sitting at the king's gate."
1: Then his wife Zeresh and all his friends said to him,
10: "Let a gallows be made, 50 cubits high, and in the morning suggest to the king that Mordecai be hanged on it. Then go merrily with the king to the banquet."
1: And the thing pleased Haman, so he had the gallows made. That night, the king could not sleep. So one was commanded to bring the book of the records of the Chronicles, and they were read before the king. And it was found written that Mordecai had told of Bigthana and Teresh, two of the king's eunuchs, the doorkeepers who had sought to lay hands on King Ahasuerus. Then the king said,
7: "What honor or dignity has been bestowed upon Mordecai for this?"
5: "Nothing has been done for him."
7: "Who is in the court?"
1: Now Haman had just entered the outer court of the king's palace to suggest that the king hang Mordecai on the gallows that he had prepared for him. The king's servant said to him,
5: "Haman is there, standing in the court."
7: "Let him come in."
1: So Haman came in, and the king asked him,
7: "What shall be done for the man whom the king delights to honor?"
1: Now Haman thought in his heart,
6: "Whom would the king delight to honor more than me? For the man whom the king delights to honor, let a royal robe be brought which the king has worn, and a horse on which the king has ridden, which has a royal crest placed on its head. Then let this robe and horse be delivered to the hand of one of the king's most noble princes, that he may array the man whom the king delights to honor. Then parade him on horseback through the city square and proclaim before him, 'Thus shall it be done to the man whom the king delights to honor.'"
7: "Hurry, take the robe and the horse, as you have suggested. And do so for Mordecai, the Jew who sits within the king's gate. Leave nothing undone of all that you have spoken."

0: So Haman took the robe and the horse, arrayed Mordecai and led him on horseback through the city square, and proclaimed before him,
1: "Thus shall it be done to the men whom the king delights to honor."
0: Afterward, Mordecai went back to the king's gate. But Haman hurried to his house, mourning and with his head covered. When Haman told his wife Zeresh and all his friends everything that had happened to him, his wise men and his wife Zeresh said to him,
2: "If Mordecai, before whom you have begun to fall, is of Jewish descent, you will not prevail against him, but will surely fall before him."
0: While they were still talking with him, the king's eunuchs came and hastened to bring Haman to the banquet which Esther had prepared.

0: So the king and Haman went to dine with Queen Esther. And on the second day, at the banquet of wine, the king again said to Esther,
1: "What is your petition, Queen Esther? It shall be granted you. And what is your request? Up to half the kingdom? It shall be done."
2: "If I have found favor in your sight, O king, and if it pleases the king, let my life be given me at my petition, and my people at my request. For we have been sold, my people and I, to be destroyed, to be killed, and to be annihilated. Had we been sold as male and female slaves, I would have held my tongue, although the enemy could never compensate for the king's loss."
1: "Who is he? And where is he who would dare presume in his heart to do such a thing?"
2: "The adversary and enemy is this wicked Haman."
0: So Haman was terrified before the king and queen. Then the king arose in his wrath from the banquet of wine and went into the palace garden. But Haman stood before Queen Esther, pleading for his life, for he saw that evil was determined against him by the king. When the king returned from the palace garden to the place of the banquet of wine, Haman had fallen across the couch where Esther was. Then the king said,
1: "Will he also assault the queen while I am in the house?"
0: As the word left the king's mouth, they covered Haman's face. Now Harbona, one of the eunuchs, said to the king,
3: "Look, the gallows, 50 cubits high, which Haman made for Mordecai, who spoke good on the king's behalf, is standing at the house of Haman.
1: Hang him on it."
0: So they hanged Haman on the gallows that he had prepared for Mordecai. Then the king's wrath subsided.

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1: On that day, King Ahasuerus gave Queen Esther the house of Haman,
0: to heaven.
1: The enemy of the Jews. And Mordecai came before the king, for Esther had told how he was related to her. So the king took off his signet ring, which he had taken from Haman, and gave it to Mordecai. And Esther appointed Mordecai over the house of Haman. Now Esther spoke again to the king, fell down at his feet, and implored him with tears to counteract the evil of Haman the Agagite, and the scheme which he had devised against the Jews. And the king held out the golden scepter toward Esther. So Esther arose and stood before the king.
2: If it pleases the king, and if I have found favor in his sight, and the thing seems right to the king, and I am pleasing in his eyes, let it be written to revoke the letters devised by Haman, the son of Hammedatha, the Agagite, which he wrote to annihilate the Jews who are in all the king's provinces. For how can I endure to see the evil that will come to my people? Or how can I endure to see the destruction of my countrymen?
1: Then King Ahasuerus said to Queen Esther and Mordecai the Jew,
3: "Indeed, I have given Esther the house of Haman. And they have hanged him on the gallows because he tried to lay his hand on the Jews. You yourselves write a decree concerning the Jews, as you please, in the king's name, and seal it with the king's signet ring. For whatever is written in the king's name and sealed with the king's signet ring, no one can revoke."
1: So the king's scribes were called at that time, in the third month, which is the month of Sivan, on the 23rd day. And it was written, according to all that Mordecai commanded to the Jews, the satraps, the governors, and the princes of the provinces, from India to Ethiopia, 127 provinces in all, to every province in its own script, to every people in their own language, and to the Jews in their own script and language. And he wrote in the name of King Ahasuerus, sealed it with the king's signet ring, and sent letters by couriers on horseback, riding on royal horses bred from swift steeds. By these letters, the king permitted the Jews who were in every city to gather together and protect their lives, to destroy, kill, and annihilate all the forces of any people or province that would assault them, both little children and women, and to plunder their possessions on one day in all the provinces of King Ahasuerus, on the 13th day of the 12th month, which is the month of Adar. A copy of the document was to be issued as a decree in every province and published for all people, so that the Jews would be ready on that day to avenge themselves on their enemies. Couriers who rode on royal horses went out, hastened and pressed on by the king's command, and the decree was issued in Shushan, the citadel. So Mordecai went out from the presence of the king in royal apparel of blue and white, with a great crown of gold, and a garment of fine linen and purple. And the city of Shushan rejoiced and was glad. The Jews had light and gladness, joy and honor. And in every province and city, wherever the king's command and decree came, the Jews had joy and gladness, a feast and a holiday. Then many of the people of the land became Jews, because fear of the Jews fell upon them.
0: Voice of Victory Radio, connecting you to heaven.
1: Now, in the 12th month, that is, the month of Adar, On the 13th day, the time came for the king's command and his decree to be executed. On the day that the enemies of the Jews had hoped to overpower them, the opposite occurred, in that the Jews themselves overpowered those who hated them. The Jews gathered together in their cities throughout all the provinces of King Ahasuerus to lay hands on those who sought their harm. And no one could withstand them, because fear of them fell upon all people. And all the officials of the provinces, the satraps, the governors, and all those doing the king's work, helped the Jews, because the fear of Mordecai fell upon them. For Mordecai was great in the king's palace, and his fame spread throughout all the provinces. For this man Mordecai became increasingly prominent. Thus the Jews defeated all their enemies with the stroke of the sword, with slaughter and destruction, and did what they pleased with those who hated them. And in Shushan the citadel, the Jews killed and destroyed 500 men. Also in Parshandatha, Dalphon, Aspatha, Boratha, Adalia, Aridatha, Parmashta, Arizai, Aridai, and Vajezatha, the 10 sons of Haman, the son of Hammedatha, the enemy of the Jews, they killed. But they did not lay a hand on the plunder. On that day, the number of those who were killed in Shushan the citadel was brought to the king. And the king said to Queen Esther,
3: "The Jews have killed and destroyed 500 men in Shushan the citadel, and the 10 sons of Haman. What have they done in the rest of the king's provinces? Now it is your petition. It shall be granted you. Or what is your further
0: request?"
3: You're
0: listening to Voice of Victory
3: Radio. "It shall be done."
2: "If it pleases the king, let it be granted to the Jews who are in Shushan to do again tomorrow according to today's decree. And let Haman's 10 sons be hanged on the gallows."
1: So the king commanded this to be done. The decree was issued in Shushan, and they hanged Haman's 10 sons. And the Jews who were in Shushan gathered together again on the 14th day of the month of Adar and killed 300 men at Shushan, but they did not lay a hand on the plunder. The remainder of the Jews in the king's provinces gathered together and protected their lives, had rest from their enemies, and killed 75,000 of their enemies. But they did not lay a hand on the plunder. This was on the 13th day of the month of Adar, and on the